They're not going to kill you. So if you give them a quick, short, sharp shock, they won't do it again. Dig it? I mean, he got offline, because I would have given him a thrashing. I only hit him once. It was only a difference of opinion. But really, I mean,

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Chevy know what you look at that day. I'm on a mash of the ballet, brother. I know. Don't deal with violence. I know it's easy, Rastaman.